0: 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To follow in 5, 4, 3, 2, 1. Following is a QST. A prototype radio telescope has a milestone moment. PAMS in India helped bring a troubled young mother back home. And a typhoon ends the flight of a well-traveled Pico balloon. All this and more as Amateur Radio Newsline Report number 2538 comes your way right now.
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0: Radio astronomers are celebrating a milestone, the first capture of signals by a prototype radio telescope in New Mexico that will eventually succeed the very large array of the U.S. National Science Foundation. Kent Peterson, KC0, DGY, has those details.

This new antenna array being developed will be massive, consisting of 244 antennas and stretching more than 8,045 kilometers or 5,000 miles. Tests of its prototype recently attracted attention for another reason. The new next-generation Very Large Array radio antenna gathers signals for the first time, a key moment for the design that is expected to provide higher sensitivity and spatial resolution than the current system. Working alongside the 27 antennas of the VLA, it tracked the Crab Nebula and the Sun, and it observed the bright galactic nucleus known as Perseus A. The National Science Foundation's National Radio Astronomy Observatory sees promise in its ability to go beyond the capacity of the current Very Large Array. The test in the New Mexico desert was conducted in collaboration with the current VLA, which was built starting in the 1970s. Its encouraging results mark the prototype system's transition from being a project under construction to a tool capable of making independent observations and conducting astronomical testing. It is expected to form the basis for the eventual 244 antenna array. This is Kent Peterson, 0 DGY.

0: The installation is always filled with promise, especially for any group involved in providing emergency communications or support for community events. There's a new antenna going up in Angelina County, Texas, and Ralph Squillace, KK6 ITV, tells us what's going to happen next.
1: Members of the Deep East Texas Amateur Radio Club have been serving the community since the club's creation in 1978. They have passed crucial emergency traffic to the Angelina County Emergency Operations Center, and from there to the State Operations Center in Austin. In one of the group's most high-profile activations, HAMS provided support during the recovery efforts after the Columbia space shuttle broke apart upon re-entry in 2003. According to local media reports, operations are about to improve for the radio volunteers as a new antenna gets

installed on the center's tower to provide local, regional, and statewide communications with new VHF, UHF, and HF capabilities. In addition to providing on-site support for major community events such as festivals and bike races, the club and its members will now be even more prepared for whatever kind of need comes its way. This is Ralph Squillaci, KK6 ITV.

0: cyclists of this year's Tour de France are fast, but what's even faster than these elite athletes? HF signals being sent by numerous clubs and groups wishing the competitors well as they pass through their region, starting on the 4th of July. Jeremy Boot, G4NJH, has those details.
1: The route of this year's Tour de France cycling race passes through 37 towns and cities. 10 of them are new to this legendary race that has endured since 1903. Through it all, from the start in Barcelona to the finish line on the Champs-Élysées in Paris, cyclists will be making contact with local people who will watch and cheer them on. Even if you're not near the route, you can still cheer them on by contacting any number of special event stations organized by the Réseau des Amateurs Français. Whether the cyclists are crossing a hilly or a flat region, propagation is expected to enable contact with TM00 TFR, TM40 TFR, TM42 TFR, and similar stations in many of the regions. For details of these stations, their operating modes, and diplomas available, visit the QRZ.com page for TM00 TFR. This is Jeremy Boot, G4NJH.

0: After it sent its last signal, NASA's Mars MAVEN spacecraft has ended its run in space. Travis Lick, N3ILS, has that story.
1: Since 2013, the project known as MAVEN, for Mars Atmosphere and Volatile Evolution, was on a mission to study that planet's upper atmosphere, ionosphere, and its interactions with the Sun. The spacecraft's signal was lost on the 6th of December after a pass behind the red planet, prompting NASA to immediately begin a review of what actions the agency would take next. At a media teleconference earlier this month, officials declared MAVEN to be no longer useful and said there would be no attempts at recovering it. Although MAVEN's original mission was to last only a year, it proved useful for more than a decade beyond that period as it continued to transmit data, even serving as an antenna during the delivery of the Perseverance rover to Mars in 2020. Preliminary findings of MAVEN's failure determined that its batteries may have drained, shutting down its communications system when it emerged from its orbit behind Mars. The review board is studying the mission to discover the cause while NASA decommissions the MAVEN program and archives its data. This is Travis Lisk, N3ILS.

0: India, a 30-year-old mother of two boys whose life has been marked by family tragedy since childhood, has been returned to her village with the intervention of amateur radio operators. We hear her story from Jim Meacham, ZL2-BHF.
1: Already traumatized by a number of tragic deaths in her family, a young woman suffering from mental trauma has been returned to the home village in Uttar Pradesh that she wandered away from 5 months ago in apparent confusion and grief. According to media reports, the woman, Usha Devi, had stopped talking coherently shortly before her disappearance. Usha had been troubled for most of her life by a series of deaths in her family, beginning with the incident in which her father was hit by a passing train, a death that she witnessed. Relatives told police that the recent death of her husband this year preceded her disappearance by several weeks. Like her father, her husband was fatally struck by a train in an incident she also witnessed. The Hams had been told by police that the woman had been found in the care of a shelter home for her mental trauma, where she was taken after having wandered on the streets of West Bengal for some time. The Hams connected with their contacts in Hindi-speaking regions and across several states, reaching out through numerous amateur radio networks until relatives could be located. Usha recognized family members during a video call arranged by the club. The club's secretary, Ambras Nag Biswar, VU2JFA, told Newsline in a text message that Usha returned to her village on Friday, the 12th of June. This is Jim Meacham, ZL2BHF.

People of America would like to recognize outstanding achievers in the fields of radio and wireless technology, and the deadline for nomination is the 30th of June, and it's approaching fast. If you know of someone devoted to preserving the history of wireless, consider sending in their name for the Ralph Batcher Memorial Award. If you would like to honor someone whose contributions to the field have advanced electronic communication, submit their name for the Sarnoff Citation. The club will also be presenting the Wireless Innovation Award to someone who has developed a groundbreaking product or concept. There are also two business-related awards, the Excellence in Sales and Marketing Award and the Wireless Small Business Award. 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That's radioclubofamerica, one word, .org, for more details.

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We are the Amateur Radio Newsline, heard on bulletin stations around the world, including the AH6LE repeater in Beaver Creek and Wilsonville, Oregon, on Sundays at 6 p.m. local time.

0: radio operators in Texas have adopted an open source service that has gained popularity among many hams running or checking into net. Kevin Trotman, N5VRE, tells us what's happening and how you can get involved.
1: It was a race against the calendar to keep the service known as ham.live on the air while it's made the transition to an open source model at the end of this month. With so many amateur radio net participants relying on it for net logging and real-time chat, the June 30th deadline loomed large. Now, it's been picked up by an open-source service by the Saxy Amateur Radio Club, N5SAC, which is asking fellow hams to help beta test its operation on a new server. Keeping communications going under challenging circumstances is a specialty of this group, which comprises both the Saxy Racies and Aries teams. To help with the effort in testing ham.live, visit their website at saxyracies, that's spelled SACHSERACES.org. Other hams or individuals wanting to develop and run ham.live for their own activities can visit the link on GitHub that appears in the text version of this week's script at arnewsline.org. This is Kevin Trotman, N5PRE.

0: You're a world traveler making your way across 53 countries in more than 6 laps around the globe. There's no shame in meeting your match and your demise at the hands of a typhoon in Japan. Jim Davis, W2JKD, explains.
1: The little Skytracker Pico balloon enjoyed a triumphant launch by Sky Academy students and the Englewood, Florida Amateur Radio Society in February. It carried the call sign N4EAR-1 and a lot of hope and ambition as it soared, communicating via APRS. That is, until it met the Category 1 storm known as Yangmi over Japan on the 2nd of June. Its journey of 153,468 miles or 24,689 kilometers ended there, 103 days and 14 hours after it had first began. There was loss, yes, but no grief. As club president Bill Reed, K7WWR, wrote in an email to Newsline, and I quote, "It was a great week signal learning experience and a great kickoff of our STEM support of Sky Academy and a great learning experience for the students," end quote. The flight of the little balloon not only launched the school's STEM program, but the partnership with the Amateur Radio Society. From here in Florida, I'm Jim Davis, W2JKD.

the World of DX, special event call sign DQ40CNP is on the air through the 11th of July, marking the 40th anniversary of the Chernobyl nuclear power plant disaster. The special activation reminds the public that during the challenging times, hams in what was known as the German Democratic Republic, or East Germany, were able to use their stations to assist with public health needs during the crisis. Members of the Emirates Amateur Radio Society are on the air as A60PC through to the 30th of June. Other stations will be active as A60PC/0 and A60PC/1, and so on. The special event represents pride and loyalty to the UAE and its humanitarian values. To mark the 90th anniversary of Akashvani, also known as All India Radio, the state-owned public radio broadcaster in India, BU3YBH is active as AT90BANI until the 16th of August. The station is operating using FT8 and SSB on the 20, 15, 12, and 10-meter bands. For Sarath, VU2RS operating as VU4R from Port Blair in the Andaman Islands. IOTA number AS001 in July. Sarath will be active from the 22nd through the 27th of July and will participate in the RSGB Islands on the Air Conference. Listen for him at other times on 40 to 10 meters, where he will be doing mainly SSB. For QSL information and other details, see the pages on QRZ.com for each of these call signs.

0: 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John Williams, VK2GKW, tells us how it happened.
1: The newest centenarian in town at the Lethbridge Senior Citizens Organization in Alberta, Canada, is attracting a lot of attention. The organization, which serves adults aged 55 and older, focuses on recreation, well-being, nutrition, and education, as well as providing support to older area residents in their homes. The new 100-year-old newcomer will be reaching out to the community, if not the world. 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The result of that partnership is the newly renamed CJOC Amateur Radio Club and Radio Room, which the commercial station is pledged to support. The Ham Club has the call sign VE6LSC. The club predates its partnership with the broadcaster. It was established under a different name in the 1970s inside the Senior Centre. Its shack is a museum of sorts, displaying vintage equipment that provides a visual narrative of radio history. This new effort, in the digital age, is anything but backward-looking. It has a promise from the commercial station that it will promote the Ham's activities through its social media channels and on-the-air coverage. CJOC-FM is also supporting training efforts to involve more people in broadcasting as well as amateur radio, as its second century of radio begins. 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

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For now, with Karen E. Murray, KD2GUT at the news desk in New York, and our news team worldwide, I'm Stephen Kinford, NHWB in Wadsworth, Ohio, saying 73. As always, we thank you for listening. Amateur Radio Newsline is copyright 2026. 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All rights are reserved.

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Before the net starts, I just want you to know I'm coming in via my repeater on Echo Link. Not my repeater, but the club's repeater via Echo Link project. And if it causes any problems, I'll take it down. I just want everyone to know. KG4WHO.

0: 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Good evening. 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

0: that recognizes WH3 Oscar and Kilo Delta 3 Charlie Alpha Foxtrot from Echolink. 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

0: 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This is Whiskey 3, Echo Tango Oscar. 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
2: 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No traffic.
0: 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Control, this is Kilo Delta 3, Charlie Sierra Echo, Michael in Walnut Bottom, no traffic.

0: Hey, net recognizes W3AND, Andrew. Kilo Delta 3, Charlie Foxtrot, India. George, good signal tonight, George. Kilo 3, Alpha, Papa, Echo, Choice. W3ETO, Ed. KD3C, and I missed the very next letter on that one, and then Papa for Denise. If you can give me that again, Denise, fill in that extra letter that I missed after the C.
1: Delta 3, Charlie Sierra, Papa.
0: Thank you, Denise. We got it. And then I also have Kilo Delta 3, Charlie Sierra, Echo, Michael. We'll move on to all stations now with the suffix of F Foxtrot through T Tango. Please check in with your call sign now.
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3: 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Charlie 3, Romeo Tango, Papa, Deb, East Berlin, no traffic.
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1: 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Testing 1, 2, 3, 4, 5, 6, 7, 8, 9, 10. K3MMM testing again. Testing 1, 2, 3, 4, 5, 6, 7, 8, 9, 10. 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

0: ready.
1: K3MMM, testing 12345 with all of the computer gear turned off. Let's see if that's the noise problem. K3MMM, testing 12345 with all of the computer gear turned off. Let's see if that's the noise problem.
2: 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K3MMM, out.

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All interested are welcome to stop by and participate. 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
1: A little dampish this morning.
0: Yeah, I see from your signal you have bypassed the red wave this morning.
1: When the roads are wet is considered bad form.
0: Not to mention your head being wet.
1: Well, you know what Larry says.
0: Use more duct tape.

0: probably said that, yeah.
1: Well, I got an alert sometime in the middle of the night to go out and roll up my car windows. And so I did, but eggheads were still rolled up from the previous alert that I had forgotten about.
0: To do with details.
1: Yeah, have you heard Dan on KGUN?
0: Not for a while.
1: Okay, well, Robert was talking to Robert on some frequency or whatever, and he was wondering why Dan didn't check into the net, and he was trying to make sure he was had emailed Dan the right to the right email address, but I didn't have Dan's email address, so I wasn't any help on that.
0: So it's yours, Ed.
1: It is not.

0: apparently, what's Morgan's call? Is it RHD?
1: K4RHD. Last night he wanted to know how to renew his license, because it expires in 4 months or something like that, and everybody told him just to do it online, but they failed to tell him you've got to wait till, 60 days before it expires before you can do that. Go ahead.
0: Yeah, you got to be within the window, and you have to know your brand number, which a lot of people don't, or maybe that's not necessary anymore.
1: It's on the license.
0: Did not realize that. I'll have to take a peek at my wall.
1: Well, of course, mine is probably one you printed for me, but still, I'm sure that was on the original. I guess there is no original anymore, because all they do is email them now, right?
0: I have an original on my wall, but what do you get? Ten years, I guess. So mine was issued in 2020. They may have been doing it then, I'm not sure, but you're right. I just emailed an image.
1: That's convenient if you have an email.
0: Which Dan does not.
1: Oh, I don't know. Apparently he does, because Robert said he had emailed him, but he wasn't sure he had the right address. Or he hadn't sent it from the right address. But I don't know. Anyway. Yeah, he did a pretty good job on the net the other night, seeing how it was kind of scattered. But, he was over on the 210 before I could finish giving you a hard time and jump over there to congratulate him, and I wasn't going to jump into that round table.
0: So Bob was prominently present.
1: Oh, I've told you that story before.
0: Or someone like it. Go to the hamfest.org.
1: Yeah, I texted you about that. I keep forgetting you don't read my text. I said that's a pretty cool URL.
0: Well, yeah, I got that text, but you didn't indicate that you actually went there.
1: Well, I went to see what it was. I mean, I didn't... I'm assuming none of the videos have you in them because you've never been there.
0: I've never been there. They tell me it's nice. You're Walsh.
1: You didn't have to say that. I knew that one, I think. K4KE Mobile from N4FM.
0: K4QU Mobile backing into my ensconcement.
1: Yeah, the latest from last night's weather. Now, I guess you know Jerry took over the repeater last night, the 300. But the latest thing was it was going to be very rainy today, but not severe thunderstorms, hopefully. Go ahead.
0: Well, it can certainly rain all day, as far as I'm concerned. We certainly need it. And it'll probably have to rain for a week to catch us up. I don't think that's going to happen. But we certainly got some good rain on two occasions yesterday. All right, let me hobble inside. N4FM from K4QU Mobile.
1: Why are you hobbling?
0: Well, it's sort of goes along with the age, you know.
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1: The rain has not abated.
0: Well, look on the bright side. You won't have to mow today.
1: Nor will Noe.
0: That's a good thing, because I don't have any cash.

0: difficult getting out of the gym parking lot this morning.
1: Well, you parked in a better spot today than you did yesterday, but then again, you're in a different vehicle, so it doesn't count. So the question of the day was a rerun. I knew part of the answer anyway as soon as I heard it. Maybe from back in the day, I don't know. But anyway, what country has the oldest still functioning parliament? And what was the year or whatever? Go ahead.
0: I seem to recall you giving me that question at some time in the dim dark past, but I don't remember the answer. Well, there are several answers. I don't know how many of them might be correct. I'll say the Netherlands.
1: That was a guess. Somebody did guess that. But that's not correct.
0: Kind of hard to work Louisville, Kentucky into this one, but I'm sure somebody tried.
1: No, most people stuck to the Northern Europe, shall we say.
0: I'll say Denmark, 1522.
1: Well, there is a connection to Denmark. That's not the answer, but there is a connection.

0: they at one time were colonial oppressors?
1: I think there was much oppressing going on. They were trying to sell real estate, I think.
0: There's certainly nothing wrong with free enterprise.
1: And that country would be Ching Ching Ching.

Anyway, it was Iceland. 9:30, they established their parliament, and it's still going today under a slightly different name, I think, whatever, but same Viking words in there.

0: They used to get together once, according to Larry, who brought the question this time. They used to get together once a year to decide which English, British country they were going to invade next or whatever.
1: It's always good to have a schedule, as you well know.

0: Don's on the repeater, heading for work, I guess, or heading for Berryville to get his rosewood.
1: I didn't know they grew rosewood in Berryville.
0: Yeah, I think we've had this conversation. If you're desperate for some, I'm sure he will give us that information.
1: The guy with the key bottle said he had more rosewood for me.
0: They, super high price, no doubt.
1: Now, he said he was going to give it to me, but he would like a set of finger pieces in return.
0: Is that a good deal?
1: Probably.
0: So you're going to do it, probably.
1: I'll do it if he shows up at Berryville. He has the dates, and he said he doesn't have to work.
0: Maybe he'll be at Huntsville.
1: Could be. We actually, or I actually managed to get a hotel that's connected to the show in Huntsville. So if it's precipitating, we have a roof over our heads.
0: But then you miss the wonderful outdoor climate of dog days of summer in Alabama.
1: Stories, but fortunately this one is fully factory air conditioned.
0: Well, it's always good to have an appropriate factory.
1: I'm approaching 47 Bravo, and I'm sure the kids will want to go back out in the rain, which they are wont to do. N4FM, enjoy the rain, K4QU Mobile.
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consider joining us at the Shenandoah Valley Amateur Radio Club Saturday, June 27th through the 28th for Field Day 2026. 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

0: That may be it.
1: Very comfortable, 68 degrees. Have you checked your pie tins in the attic?
0: Not today. I checked them the other day, whatever day I told you I was going to check them.
1: Well, that's a detail, and you know how I am.
0: That's probably a good idea, detail. Actually, trash cans that are sitting in pie tins.
1: Your redundancy methodology?
0: No, it just keeps them from falling through the 2x4s or whatever.

0: Saturday. Well, if you're there by 10, everything should be copacetic.
1: I should write that down someplace, shouldn't I? Oh, that too, yeah.

0: afternoon, since it will be cart path only.
1: Seems like it would be hard to putt from the cart path.
0: Well, you'd be surprised the sacrifices these ladies make.

0: Well, the course may dry up a little bit, but, it's already afternoon. Maybe not.
1: She doesn't play till like 4:30, but we would need sunshine and wind, and I don't see much of either.
0: There is some wind forecast. Let me check. Miles an hour.
1: What's that in kilometers per second?
0: A lot. Or a little.

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1: Now, that certainly took a while.
0: The hard part is converting from meters to kilometers.
1: To know how many seconds there are in an hour, too.
0: Well, I knew that one. That's 3,600.
1: Well, Mick Jagger did say that time is on your side.
0: Yeah, I'm sure he stole that from somebody's song.
1: I am designated. Be back shortly. 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

0: Tippy's Taco Bell doesn't appear to be open yet.
1: Sign there says deliveries, so I guess you could talk into the sign and maybe get a delivery.

0: Well, Linda tells me I need to get busy. She expects at least 5 keys for Huntsville.
1: Is she going to be the booth babe, or is she threatening to go off shopping again?
0: I think that's yet to be determined. I imagine she'll be there for a good part of it. I need something to attract the customers.
1: If not the keys, right?

0: Radar is not showing anything else coming in.
1: No, I think it's all to the east of us now. So tomorrow may be another red wave day.
0: Yeah, earlier they had some warnings on the off the coast, some maritime warnings or something for thunderstorms, but I think that's where they've ended.

0: think they ever did get the pool pumped out yesterday.
1: And if they did, Mother Nature filled it right back up again.
0: Well, that's probably a good thing either way. But they were the pump. They had a hose in there, but the pump would start for a little while, and I was just listening from wherever I was. The pump would start for a little while and then quit, and then a few minutes later it would do it again, and it's like they started up about three times, and it either quit or they quit on it or whatever. So I don't think it ran long enough to do anything, really.
1: Long enough to create interference.
0: Oh, I got plenty of that as it is. Should be a way for me to let you listen to it sometime, but it's very rotary in nature. It's very regular and rotary and very, very switchy.
1: Not squiggly.
0: No, I could probably deal with that.

0: Well, the sunspots are back down to 50. They said it was over 100 there a couple days last week or something. I guess that's where we had all the strange propagation and all.
1: So we don't have another Carrington effect.
0: Now, which movie was that?
1: That was real history back in the late 1800s, I think.

0: Well, nothing like a non-winner to mess up the radio waves.
1: We'll have less daylight today, correct?
0: Yeah, every day is getting shorter now. It's the year has reached its peak and heading back down.

Well, that just means you won't be able to ride it that late in the evening anymore. You're cyclical, of course.

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0: to determine if this is Huntsville or Huntsville, because it could probably make a difference once I get down there.
1: Ask somebody.
0: Well, if I ask somebody from Maine, I'll probably get a different answer than if I ask somebody from Alabama.
1: Yeah, you should probably ask somebody when you get there.
0: Or they'll give a straight answer.
1: You could type it as a question on their website.

0: can't understand how she's pronouncing things to begin with.
1: Well, that has always been a problem with little Chinese ladies.

0: Well, I see Argentina is still on a roll or whatever.
1: You mean in football?
0: Roger.
1: Well, I'm just rooting for Pele, wherever he may be. I'm back at 47 Bravo. Talk to you later. 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

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All interested are welcome to stop by and participate. 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

joining us at the Shenandoah Valley Amateur Radio Club Saturday, June 27th through the 28th for Field Day 2026. 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

0: All right, it looks like it is 7 p.m. Before I begin the SVEN, does anyone need to use the repeater? Right, hearing nothing, this is the Shenandoah Valley Emergency Net calling the SVEN. Today's date is June 23rd, 2026. Your net control station is Kilo 4 Bravo Delta Delta. My name is Tony. I am in Stephen City, Virginia. Is there any emergency or priority traffic? The SVEN is a local level net of the National Traffic System of the American Radio Relay League, and that handles formal traffic into and out of the northern Shenandoah Valley and promotes goodwill and fellowship amongst amateurs. In the event of an emergency, this net may provide emergency communications throughout the area. The SVEN is a directed net. All stations checking in are asked to remain on frequency for comments unless excused by net control. All liaisons from other nets or stations with traffic, please check in now.
1: KK3F coming from the Eastern Panhandle Traffic Net going to the NVTN. I have no traffic.
0: It looks like we got Pat in there. Are there any announcements? All mobile and portable stations, please check in now.
2: This is Kilo Golf 4, Whiskey Hotel Oscar, Daniel Portable. Good evening, Tony and the group.
3: Control.
0: I heard somebody in there, but I didn't make it out. Please come back.
3: Adam in Camp Hill, Pennsylvania. Good evening, Tony and everyone else on the net tonight.
0: I think I stepped on you, Adam. Can you give me your call sign again?
3: About that, Tony. Yep, November Victor, 3 kilo. Norway Victor, 3 kilo. Adam in Camp Hill.
0: All right, November Victor 3 Kilo, got you in there. Do we have any other mobiles or portables out there? All right, how about anyone else, regardless of mode? Please check in now.
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0: Okay, I had a double there. 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
0: I missed the first part of your call sign. Can you just give me your call sign one time? I'll get her down this time. All right, November 2, Zulu Whiskey Romeo. Got you in there, Dan. Is there anybody else out there who wants to check in?
5: This is Foxtrot 8, Foxtrot Juliet, Foxtrot Aaron, and Cape and Bridge.
0: Everybody doubled with Aaron, and Aaron won out, so other station come again.
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0: What is your name there, sir?
9: Doug.
0: We got you in there, Doug. Anybody else before we declare the net informal? All right. This completes the service portion of the SVEN. The net is now declared informal, and we'll continue with comments. Your comments are welcome and appreciated. Let's go back to Pat, KK3F, for a comment.
1: On, and y'all have a good evening, and I'll be checking all this week, but I won't be on Saturday. I'll be out at Field Day down in LaVale. Look for W3YMW, either phone or CW. There'll be other modes as well, but we're going to be primarily phone and CW. KK3F, back to net.
0: Good luck with Field Day, Pat. How about KG4WHO Daniel? What do you got for us?
10: Neil, good evening, Tony. Great to hear you. Sounds like we got a good net, especially good to hear Dan and Adam on here. Hope everyone has a good week. I'll see you all this weekend. KG4WHO, back to net.
0: All right, how about November Victor 3 Kilo Adam?
11: Hey, good evening, Tony, and everyone in the group. This is NB3K, Camp Toll, Pennsylvania, and checking in via Echolink tonight. Very glad I could make it, and hope everyone had a good day. I had a pretty uneventful day, and nothing really much to report. Looking forward to Field Day. I don't think I'm doing anything with the club. I'm probably gonna bust the generator out and operate some emergency power here at the house for a few hours. So just get the generator up and running here for the weekend at the house. So hope everyone has a good week, and we'll catch you next week. NV3K, back to you, Tony.
0: Yeah, appreciate you checking in on Echolink there. Have yourself a good week. Uneventful is always a good thing in my book. How about KQ4PTN Robert? Anything tonight for us?
4: Oh, nothing too much. I just got stuck behind the hideous accident northbound 81 this afternoon trying to get to a doctor's appointment. I'm just thankful that I was not in it. In any case, that's all I have. This is KQ4PTN. Back to you.
0: There was a couple of bad ones on 81. I think the northbound lane was really bad, so, yeah. You're glad nobody was in it that I am aware of. Are there anybody else out there wishing to check into the SVEN? Come with your call sign now.
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0: All right, we picked up Nick. How about Aaron? Kilo Foxtrot 8, Foxtrot Juliet Foxtrot. What do you got for us?
13: Yeah, good evening, Tony, and everyone here on the net. Tony, thank you for taking the net this evening. Today has been one of those days, from having a dead battery in the car early this morning to just trying to get things done this evening. All in all, looks like the sky is trying to clear up a little bit. Nice temperature, little breeze in the air, so I'll take it. Back to you, Tony.
0: Well, hopefully tomorrow's a better day for you. Let's hope tomorrow's a better day for all of us, really. Alan, Kilo Echo 8, Uniform Quebec Tango. Any comments?
14: Good evening, Tony, and to everyone on the net. It's been a beautiful day here today, really. Started out with rain this morning up to about 1 o'clock, and we finally did get rain, so that was nice and very beneficial. The temperature has since dropped down. Well, we started out in the 60s earlier, but it went up to the low 70s, and now it's dropped back down to 70. So it's going to cool down for the night after it's cleared off. But we've had a bright and sunny afternoon. It's been really really beautiful weather, and That's about it for me. This is KEA-UQT, back to net control.
0: Ed, you're enjoying the nice weather. Let's go down to Dan, November 2, Zulu Whiskey Romeo. Is this the first time you've checked into the net?
7: ZWR Dan. No, this is the second time I've checked into the net. I'm a friend of Daniel's. I really have no comment. I have no announcement. I hope everybody has a great rest of the day and a great rest of the week. Back to net control and to ZWR.
0: Well, we appreciate you checking in. Come back anytime. You just never know what you get out of this bunch here. It can be anything and everything. Let's go down to Doug. Kilo Foxtrot 8, Foxtrot Whiskey, Quebec.
9: I spent the day studying for my extra. I passed my general 2 weeks ago, so I thought, well, I'll work on this, knock it out, get it out of the way. So other than that, nothing exciting. KF8, FWQ, back to net.
0: Well, good luck with the studying. I think I took my extra back in February, if I'm not mistaken. It's an interesting test for sure, but if you study for it, I have no doubt that you'll pass it. And last, but certainly not least, is KT4UX, Nick. He's probably going to close us out, unless there's anybody else out there. All right, Nick, go for it. You looks like you're going to close us out.
12: All right. Good evening, everyone. Yeah, there was kind of a lot of wind and the rain at the airport there. It's always on a high spot, so you get a whole bunch of wind, and the rain was just reminded me of a really cold type place I was at before just a couple weeks ago, but in Cumberland, Maryland. We was at a concert, and it poured on us for 4 days and slept like soaking wet inside of a camper in my VW bus. It was terrible, but yeah, anyway, I got picked up a cool job, and so it's a Bush airplane. It's called a Super Stole. Anyway, it's a kind of like a experimental airplane, but some fabric's ripped off of where the landing gear goes, and I extended the tailpipe, so I gave it 6 more inches on the tailpipe. And I fixed up his fabric, so patched him up. So I'll dope it up tomorrow and hopefully get back the silver and give it back to him tomorrow.
0: Certainly have the knowledge of airplanes. I don't know a whole lot about them, but if I need to know something, I certainly know who to go to. Is there anybody else out there wishing to check in before we shut her down for the night? My day was somewhat eventful at work. We destroyed some parts that took quite a bit of welding to put back together. The parts are kind of ugly, but they do work, so it all worked out, and I left work after 8 hours instead of 12, so that's always a good thing. Let me drop for a second. All right, we are now closing the SVE in at 7:13 p.m. I'd like to thank all stations you checked into this evening's net. The SVEN meets every Tuesday at 1900 local on this W4RKC repeater. In the event that this repeater is out of service, we will meet on 146.820 simplex or the KG4Y145390 repeater. We thank the SVARC for the use of the repeater to conduct the net and will return it back to regular amateur communications. This is Kilo 4 Bravo Delta Delta 73s, and hope everybody gets out there at field day and has a good time with it.

0: Johnny. This is KT4UX. Did you say that you're a welder? Over.
1: I did not say that I was a welder. I said that I'd done some welding today, and it was kind of ugly because the welder was not cooperating with me.
0: Okay, yeah, copy there. I've welded some stainless steel today, and I use my TIG, so I don't know. I do some precision welding. I just didn't know. The welders are hard to find, too, as well, over.
1: We have a couple of MIG welders and an arc welder and a spool gun. No TIG welders at work yet. We don't do too much precision. We just weld big chunks of metal back together when it destroys itself. So there's a difference between being a welder and welding something together, and you know exactly what I'm talking about.
0: Yeah, I got you there, dude. That's me, yeah. Yeah, it's kind of fun this way. You know, you got to start out somewhere, and then you get all the way down to this level, and you're like, wow, that's pretty cool. I got 300 amps, so I can weld quarter-inch plate of aluminum, you know, together. It's like, wow, that's really cool. You know, so it's always cool to follow a bead, and I've done it so long that I can almost teach people, but I don't know. Don't want to toot my own horn. Everyone's got all kinds of different things, and whatever works. So anyway, that might two cents. But yeah, it's cool being fans. I'll see you later. KT4UX.
1: I'm usually pretty good with a MIG welder and a stick welder. I'm good enough that I usually don't have to grind my welds, because if you got to grind your welds, you're just hiding the bad one. That's what I've always learned.
0: No, that's not the case, man. I'll grind my welds, too. If it needs to be smooth or something like that, or flush or something like that, or if you're going down or like a banister or something like that, and you're going to make a turn or something like that, you know, you want your tubes to be feet for like looking flowing, like flowly, you know what I mean? Yeah, I don't want to, you know, sometimes there's times when it's cool to grind your welds. Sometimes there's not, but, you know, who cares? It's like a painter. Everyone wants to look.
1: Yeah, I said I try not to grind them, but you're right. Sometimes you don't really have a choice. And I seen a guy weld one time, and it looked exactly like a stack of dimes rolled up, and he never ground a thing. And now that's a welder. That guy is a welder.
0: Yeah, like I said, I mean, I'll do that too, but still, there's sometimes, you know, you want deep penetration, you can make a dime, and you just want to keep it low so, like, tubes can fit inside of each other and stuff like that. I mean, there's a reason why we grind our welds, and, you know, there's a lot to it, but anyway, that's just chitter-chatter about welding.
1: Different strokes for different folks. We all do things different, that's for sure. That's what makes the world go round.
0: It was great chatting with you.
1: 73s to everybody. I'm going to go upstairs and eat some of this cookie cake that I got sitting up there.
0: We got pancakes with chocolate chips in them. 73s, KT4UX.

0: I think that was you. Come back again. Your audio is hard to understand.
1: I'm just saying I'm mobile on the side-by-side. Mobile on the side-by-side. KG4WHO.
0: There you go. All right. That sounds like a good time. Well, fine deal. Mobile side-by-side. Fine business on that.